sange til hjertet. Du lytter til VLR. Early morning, there's a message on my phone. It's my mother saying, darling, please come home.

Du lytter til VLR. When your legs don't work like they used to before, and I can't sweep you off of your feet,

mundane, a masterpiece. Oh my, my, oh my, my love. I take one look at you, you're taking me out.

Spending way too long checking my tongue in the mirror and bending over backwards just to try to see